You got the homework, got me sitting on top of. View is priceless, nobody indecisive of our future.

got the homework that we sitting on top of. 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

0: You got the homework, got me sitting on top of. 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View is priceless, nobody indecisive of our future. We got the love, got the vision. We got the truth that we bring with us.
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0: the homework. 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You is priceless, nobody indecisive of our future. We got the homework that we sit and untap by. You is priceless, nobody indecisive of our future. We got the love, got the vision. We got the truth that we bring with us.
1: 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Ich bin nämlich alles so der. 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So.
0: We got the homework. Here is one big family.

0: the homework. 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We got the homework that we sitting on top of. View is priceless, nobody indecisive of our future. We got the love, we got the vision, we got the truth that we bring with us.
1: Ich muss hier auch mal eine Affenschaukel. Ich bin nämlich auch nicht so der. Ui. So.

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1: Was ist los?
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0: We got the homework that we're sitting on top of. 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We got the homework that we're sitting on top of. View is priceless, nobody indecisive of our future. We got the love, we got the vision. We got the truth that we bring with us.
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1: Dankeschön.
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2: 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Wie spät ist es?
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1: Was ist los?
0: Dandy cars.

You got the homework. Now we're sitting on top of you is priceless. Nobody indecisive of our future. We got the homework. Now we're sitting on top of you is priceless. Nobody indecisive.